0: 914. Unlock your brass.
1: Taking my sweet time on the road, on the go. Taking my free time on the road, on the go. You know what it is.

And that was Zara Larsson with the Girls Trip version of Midnight Sun featuring Pink Panthers, only on 91.4 and 91.0 Pelangi FM. Assalamualaikum everyone. It's me, Sarah, here in the studio with you. And it's been a while, so I don't know, I'm feeling kind of like shaky right now. So that's also because like I ran all the way here into the studio trying to beat the traffic rush from work. But hey, I made it anyway. So I hope you guys are doing well and are probably on the way home if you guys haven't reached already.

or you're on the way to work, because some people do work the evening or night shifts. I should know, Exhibit A, I'm in the studio right now. But no matter where you are heading to, we here at Pelangi FM wish you a safe journey, and remember to keep your eyes on the road, and please use your signals. Just a gentle reminder, all right? I don't mean to nag. So in the meantime, we're just going to listen to some current hits and keep on vibing. So I will be back in a bit. So keep tuning in to Pelangi FM. After this, we got a promo. But after the promo, we have Shanti with Berharap Tak Berpisah.

set. It's definitely getting low and thankfully not glaring too much in my direction. So, yeah. So, okay, that's better. Okay, I could pull down the blinds, but actually the blinds is already up. So, how are you guys doing? Probably happy that you've reached home by now, I'm assuming. And honestly, there's no better feeling than finally coming home after a long day of work. It's the relief you feel knowing that you can leave whatever happens throughout the day at the front door, and then you can just step into the comfort of your own home when you cross that threshold, just to unwind and finally just rest for the night. So now we're just gonna keep at it with the songs I have on cue here, but eventually we're gonna slow it down more as the call to prayer approaches. So up next, we got Maggie Rogers here with Say It, only on Pelangi FM.

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1: 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To Muslim listeners in Brunei Darussalam, we wish you a pleasant morning as you perform your Fardu Subuh.